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remembers the good old days when flight attendants were called stewardess, the minimum wage was single digits, and marijuana was illegal. 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

play the best of the 70s, 80s, and 90s. And when we say we're playing the best, we're not messing around here. I mean, we're not doing this. This isn't some sort of game, you know. This is serious business. We've got a lot of fun to have, and we've got to get to it, okay? 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
1: Good morning, I'm Martin Vanderwood. According to Donald Trump, an operation to move stranded ships through the Strait of Hormuz is starting today. A social media post from Trump says the U.S. will be guiding the ships to safety, but no other details have been made available. Iran shut down the strait at the end of February after the U.S. and Israel launched attacks. Oil and gas tankers and cargo ships and their crews have been stuck in the Persian Gulf ever since. Simcoe County's regional insurance pool saved its member municipalities about $2 million in the first 10 months of operation. The initiative, which includes the county and the city of Orillia, has municipalities paying into the group plan rather than each having their own insurance carrier. A staff report presented at a recent county council meeting says municipalities can expect to see similar savings next year. A contract has been awarded to fix up 7 bridges and culverts in the town of the Blue Mountains. Arnott Construction will be doing the work and expects to start the beginning of June and finish up around the end of September. Work will only be underway at one site at a time. 3 of the projects will require full road closures. The others will have alternating single-lane closures. A hantavirus outbreak on a cruise ship in the Atlantic has killed 3 people. The rare disease is typically spread by contact with rodents or their urine or droppings. At least one other person is in hospital in South Africa. The Dutch flagship left Argentina about 3 weeks ago for a cruise that included visits to Antarctica, the Falkland Islands, and several other stops. Prime Minister Mark Carney and European leaders are convening on Russia's doorstep this week. They're meeting in Armenia, which until recently has been a close ally of Russia. In fact, Moscow still has a military base in that country. And now sports.
2: I'm RJ Broadhead. Here's the morning sports. Montreal had only 9 shots on goal, but managed to eliminate Tampa with a 2-

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3: A mix of sun and cloud today. The chance of afternoon showers or even a thunderstorm and a high up to 22. A few clouds tonight. The chance of showers or thunderstorms and a low near 8. Overcast tomorrow. The chance of showers and a high of 10. And for Wednesday, a sun cloud mix and a high of 11.
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0: Fox 97.7, there's Sticks and Come Sail Away. 14 minutes after 6 o'clock with the Hitman. Going to be a nice day for sailing today and very warm, too. We got your weather forecast coming up.
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0: Going to be a pretty nice day with a mix of sun and cloud on the way. There is a 30% chance of showers late this afternoon. Risk of a thunderstorm. And nice and warm. High up to 22. Cloudy tomorrow with showers in the morning and showers beginning again near noon. High tomorrow, half of what it is today, about 10.

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1: Good morning, I'm Martin Vanderwit. Donald Trump says the Americans will start moving stranded ships through the Strait of Hormuz starting today, but there are no details as to how exactly that's going to work. Iran shut down the strait at the end of February because of the war, and hundreds of ships have been stranded ever since. A contract has been awarded to rejuvenate seven bridges and culverts in the town of the Blue Mountains. Arnott Construction will be doing the work and expects to start the beginning of June and wrap up around the end of September. There's been a fatal hantavirus outbreak on a cruise ship in the Atlantic. Three people are dead and several others are ill. The ship is now at anchor off South Africa. The disease is typically spread by contact with rodents or their urine or droppings. More than 100,000 Toyota vehicles have been recalled across Canada. The company says an issue with the suspension arm could lead to a loss of control while driving. The recall affects Lexus vehicles from 2010 and RAV4s from 2006 to 2011. In sports, Montreal is through to round two of the NHL playoffs. The Habs beat the Lightning 2-1 in Game 7. In the other game, the Avalanche won the opening game of their series against the Wild. The final score was 9-6. The Toronto Raptors have been eliminated from the NBA postseason. They lost 114-102 to the Cavaliers. In baseball, the Jays had a 4-3 loss to the Twins. That's news and sports. The forecast is next.
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1: A mix of sun and cloud today. The chance of afternoon showers or even a thunderstorm and a high up to 22. A few clouds tonight. The chance of showers or thunderstorms and a low near 8. Overcast tomorrow. The chance of showers and a high of 10. And for Wednesday, a sun cloud mix and a high of 11.
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3: Good morning, 6:32. What a beautiful Monday morning. Look at that big ball of fire up in the sky. We love it. Going to be nice and warm today, too. That's a nice forecast for today. It's REM.

0: 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This is between High and Spruce Streets. Starting today, that will be completed in June. The road will remain open to local traffic, but lane reductions may be necessary.
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0: Going to be a nice day, a mix of sun and cloud. There is a 30% chance of showers late this afternoon, risk of a thunderstorm, and the high all the way up to 22. 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

Nobody thought that Kenny the Hitman would amount to anything. Look at him now, living the life in South Georgian Bay, driving a beater he found in the woods at the bottom of a hill. 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
2: Good morning, I'm Martin Vanderwood. According to Donald Trump, an operation to move stranded ships through the Strait of Hormuz is starting today. A social media post from Trump says the U.S. will be guiding the ships to safety, but no other details have been made available. Iran shut down the strait at the end of February after the U.S. and Israel launched attacks. Oil and gas tankers and cargo ships and their crews have been stuck in the Persian Gulf ever since. Simcoe County's regional insurance pool saved its member municipalities about $2 million in the first 10 months of operation. The initiative, which includes the county and the city of Orillia, has municipalities paying into the group plan rather than each having their own insurance carrier. A staff report presented at a recent county council meeting says municipalities can expect to see similar savings next year. A contract has been awarded to fix up 7 bridges and culverts in the town of the Blue Mountains. Arnott Construction will be doing the work and expects to start the beginning of June and finish up around the end of September. Work will only be underway at one site at a time. 3 of the projects will require full road closures. The others will have alternating single-lane closures. A hantavirus outbreak on a cruise ship in the Atlantic has killed 3 people. The rare disease is typically spread by contact with rodents or their urine or droppings. At least one other person is in hospital in South Africa. The Dutch flagged ship left Argentina about 3 weeks ago for a cruise that included visits to Antarctica, the Falkland Islands, and several other stops. Former New York Mayor Rudy Giuliani is in critical but stable condition in hospital. The 81-year-old is Donald Trump's former personal attorney. He led New York City in the wake of 9/11, but has faced a slew of legal and financial troubles in the last few years. And now sports.
3: I'm RJ Broadhead. Here's the morning sports. Montreal had only 9 shots on goal, but managed to eliminate Tampa with a 2-1 win. All 7 games in that series were decided by 1 goal. It's Canadian Sabres in round 2. That starts Wednesday. Colorado outscored Minnesota 9.

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1: Kitchener. The Raptors lost Game 7, 114-102. They've never won a playoff game in Cleveland. Cavaliers now face Detroit. The Blue Jays split their 4-game series in Minnesota. They visit Tampa tonight. That's sports. The forecast is next.
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3: Max 97.7 weather.
4: A mix of sun and cloud today. The chance of afternoon showers or even a thunderstorm, and a high up to 22. A few clouds tonight. The chance of showers or thunderstorms and a low near 8. Overcast tomorrow. The chance of showers and a high of 10. And for Wednesday, a sun cloud mix and a high of 11.
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0: Wax 97.7, a little lover boy for you there. That's Turn Me Loose. 19 minutes after 7 o'clock on a beautiful Monday morning. A big night tonight in the OHL. The playoffs continue. It's the Eastern Conference Final tonight. Game 7. Barrie takes on Brantford at the TD Civic Center in Brantford. The winner moves on to face Kitchener, who eliminated Windsor on Friday.
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0: Well, we got a nice day on the way. A mix of sun and cloud. There is a chance of showers later on this afternoon. Maybe a thunderstorm.

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1: Good morning, I'm Martin Vanderwood. Donald Trump says the Americans will start moving stranded ships through the Strait of Hormuz starting today, but there are no details as to how exactly that's going to work. Iran shut down the strait at the end of February because of the war, and hundreds of ships have been stranded ever since. A contract has been awarded to rejuvenate seven bridges and culverts in the town of the Blue Mountains. Arnott Construction will be doing the work and expects to start the beginning of June and wrap up around the end of September. There's been a fatal Hanta virus outbreak on a cruise ship in the Atlantic. Three people are dead and several others are ill. The ship is now at anchor off South Africa. The disease is typically spread by contact with rodents or their urine or droppings. More than 100,000 Toyota vehicles have been recalled across Canada. The company says an issue with the suspension arm could lead to a loss of control while driving. The recall affects Lexus vehicles from 2010 and RAV4s from 2006 to 2011. In sports, Montreal is through to round two of the NHL playoffs. The Habs beat the Lightning 2-1 in Game 7. In the other game, the Avalanche won the opening game of their series against the Wild. The final score was 9-6. The Toronto Raptors have been eliminated from the NBA postseason. They lost 114-102 to the Cavaliers. In baseball, the Jays had a 4-3 loss to the Twins. That's news and sports. The forecast is next.
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1: A mix of sun and cloud today, the chance of afternoon showers or even a thunderstorm, and a high up to 22. A few clouds tonight, the chance of showers or thunderstorms, and a low near 8. Overcast tomorrow, the chance of showers and a high of 10. And for Wednesday, a sun-cloud mix and a high of 11.
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2: Good morning! 7:33 on a Monday with the hit man. What a beautiful start to the day. We get all the big hits from the 70s, 80s, and 90s to get you going. You remember this one. It's Peter Gabriel.

0: Matt, 97.7, Little April Wine for you there. Ooh, what a night. 7:47 on a beautiful Monday morning with the Hitman. And summer is coming. So we're told anyways, a sure sign summer is on the way. Canada's Wonderland opened yesterday.
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0: A mix of sun and cloud today. Chance of showers or a thunderstorm this afternoon. High 22. Yeah. 7 degrees in Angus and Barrie right now. With the Northern Pikes on.

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3: Good morning, I'm Martin Vanderwood. According to Donald Trump, an operation to move stranded ships through the Strait of Hormuz is starting today. A social media post from Trump says the U.S. will be guiding the ships to safety, but no other details have been made available. Iran shut down the strait at the end of February after the U.S. and Israel launched attacks. Oil and gas tankers and cargo ships and their crews have been stuck in the Persian Gulf ever since. Simcoe County's regional insurance pool saved its member municipalities about $2 million in the first 10 months of operation. The initiative, which includes the county and the city of Orillia, has municipalities paying into the group plan rather than each having their own insurance carrier. A staff report presented at a recent county council meeting says municipalities can expect to see similar savings next year. A contract has been awarded to fix up 7 bridges and culverts in the town of the Blue Mountains. Arnott Construction will be doing the work and expects to start the beginning of June and finish up around the end of September. Work will only be underway at one site at a time. 3 of the projects will require full road closures. The others will have alternating single-lane closures. A hantavirus outbreak on a cruise ship in the Atlantic has killed 3 people. The rare disease is typically spread by contact with rodents or their urine or droppings. At least one other person is in hospital in South Africa. The Dutch flagship left Argentina about 3 weeks ago for a cruise that included visits to Antarctica, the Falkland Islands, and several other stops. Prime Minister Mark Carney and European leaders are convening on Russia's doorstep this week. They're meeting in Armenia, which until recently has been a close ally of Russia. In fact, Moscow still has a military base in that country. And now sports.
4: I'm RJ Broadhead. Here's the morning sports. Montreal had only 9 shots on goal, but managed to eliminate Tampa with a 2-1 win. All 7 games in that series were decided by 1 goal. It's Canadian Sabres in round 2. That starts Wednesday. Colorado outscored Minnesota 9-6 to take game 1. Tonight, the Hurricanes host the Flyers. Carolina's up 1-0, and the Anaheim-Vegas series gets underway. It's official. The Maple Leafs hired Matt Sundin as senior executive advisor of hockey operations, and John Chayka is GM. Chayka, who started an analytics company, was the youngest GM at 26 when he was hired by Arizona 10 years ago. He never made the playoffs before he resigned in 2020. There's a big game 7 tonight. The winner between Barrie and Brantford goes on to the OHL final against Kitchener. The Raptors lost game 7, 114-102. They've never won a playoff game in Cleveland.

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1: Beautiful Monday morning. It's time for the Max Morning Stumper. Today's question is, who was the first American Idol winner? Call me now.

0: 97.7, there's Bob Marley and the Wailers. Is This Love? 8 minutes after 8 o'clock, we say good morning on the phone. Who's this?
1: Good morning, this is Abigail.
0: Abigail, that's a lovely name. Where are you calling from?
1: Thank you, I'm calling from Wasaga Beach.
0: All right, here's your question this morning on the Max Morning Stumper. Who was the first American Idol winner?
1: She was Kelly Clarkson.
0: Yeah, she's a good singer, isn't she?
1: She's awesome.
0: You've got yourself two passes to go bowling at Georgian Bowl in Collingwood. Thanks for listening.
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0: Fox 97.7, a little chill out there, and the Crazy Talk. 16 minutes after 8 o'clock on a gorgeous Monday morning. Going to be a nice day, too. Weather details are coming up. If you're looking for something to do this coming weekend, a pretty good comedian is coming to town on Friday night. His name is Alex McKenzie, and he's going to be playing... Where is this? It doesn't say exactly where he's playing. That's weird. You can get details on his website, though. It's alextellsjokes.com.
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0: Be a great day for golf. A mix of sun and cloud today. There is a slight chance of a shower late this afternoon with the risk of a thunderstorm. And today's high, 22. Nice. Cloudy tomorrow, chance of showers in the morning, and showers in the afternoon as well. The high tomorrow, not even half what we're going to hit today, 10. Right now in Collingwood and Stayner, it's 7 degrees. 19 minutes after 8 o'clock, with you two, where the streets have no name. 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
1: Good morning, I'm Martin Vanderwood. Donald Trump says the Americans will start moving stranded ships through the Strait of Hormuz starting today, but there are no details as to how exactly that's going to work. Iran shut down the strait at the end of February because of the war, and hundreds of ships have been stranded ever since. A contract has been awarded to rejuvenate seven bridges and culverts in the town of the Blue Mountains. Arnott Construction will be doing the work and expects to start the beginning of June and wrap up around the end of September. There's been a fatal Hanta virus outbreak on a cruise ship in the Atlantic. Three people are dead and several others are ill. The ship is now at anchor off South Africa. The disease is typically spread by contact with rodents or their urine or droppings. More than 100,000 Toyota vehicles have been recalled across Canada. The company says an issue with the suspension arm could lead to a loss of control while driving. The recall affects Lexus vehicles from 2010 and RAV4s from 2006 to 2011. In sports, Montreal is through to round two of the NHL playoffs. The Habs beat the Lightning 2-1 in Game 7. In the other game, the Avalanche won the opening game of their series against the Wild. The final score was 9-6. The Toronto Raptors have been eliminated from the NBA postseason. They lost 114-102 to the Cavaliers. In baseball, the Jays had a 4-3 loss to the Twins. That's news and sports. The forecast is next.
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1: A mix of sun and cloud today. The chance of afternoon showers or even a thunderstorm and a high up to 22. A few clouds tonight. The chance of showers or thunderstorms and a low near 8. Overcast tomorrow. The chance of showers and a high of 10. And for Wednesday, a sun cloud mix and a high of 11.
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3: 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With

0: 877-5440. That's I Go Blind, 846. What a gorgeous morning and a sad day for Raptors fans. Unfortunately, they lost Game 7 on the weekend, and the season is over.
1: Hey, Carlo, I know you're a contractor.
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0: Gonna be a real nice day today. A mix of sun and cloud. There is a slight chance of showers late this afternoon with a risk of a thunderstorm. And real warm. Today's high, 22. Right now in Collingwood at the beach, 11 degrees with Bon Jovi. 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

0: 97.7, little Michael Jackson for you there. That's PYT. It's the hit, man. What a gorgeous Monday. Let's check out that weather forecast.
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2: A mix of sun and cloud today. The chance of afternoon showers or even a thunderstorm and a high up to 22. A few clouds tonight. The chance of showers or thunderstorms and a low near 8. Overcast tomorrow. The chance of showers and a high of 10. And for Wednesday, a sun cloud mix and a high of 11.
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0: 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There's Queen and Somebody to Love with the Hitmen. 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
7: A mix of sun and cloud today. The chance of afternoon showers or even a thunderstorm, and a high up to 22. A few clouds tonight. The chance of showers or thunderstorms and a low near 8. Overcast tomorrow. The chance of showers and a high of 10. And for Wednesday, a sun-cloud mix and a high of 11.
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Keeping the dream alive. 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
1: A mix of sun and cloud today. The chance of afternoon showers or even a thunderstorm and a high up to 22. A few clouds tonight. The chance of showers or thunderstorms and a low near 8. Overcast tomorrow. The chance of showers and a high of 10. And for Wednesday, a sun-cloud mix and a high of 11.
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1: A mix of sun and cloud today. The chance of afternoon showers or even a thunderstorm and a high up to 22. A few clouds tonight. The chance of showers or thunderstorms and a low near 8. Overcast tomorrow. The chance of showers and a high of 10. And for Wednesday, a sun cloud mix and a high of 11.
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1: A mix of sun and cloud today. The chance of afternoon showers or even a thunderstorm and a high up to 22. A few clouds tonight. The chance of showers or thunderstorms and a low near 8. Overcast tomorrow. The chance of showers and a high of 10. And for Wednesday, a sun-cloud mix and a high of 11.
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6: A mix of sun and cloud today. The chance of afternoon showers or even a thunderstorm, and a high up to 22. A few clouds tonight. The chance of showers or thunderstorms and a low near 8. Overcast tomorrow. The chance of showers and a high of 10. And for Wednesday, a sun-cloud mix and a high of 11.
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2: Good afternoon, I'm Martin Vanderwood. The U.S. military says it has escorted a couple of merchant ships through the Strait of Hormuz. It denies an Iranian report that claimed two missiles had struck a U.S. warship in the region. The Americans say they will continue to ensure safe passage for commercial cargo ships and gas and oil tankers through the strait. Ottawa has put together a billion-dollar loan program to help the steel, aluminum, and copper businesses impacted by the Trump tariffs. The money will be distributed by the Business Development Bank of Canada and provides financing at favorable terms to help companies address immediate needs and to adapt to future market conditions. Simcoe County's regional insurance pool saved member municipalities about $2 million in its first 10 months of operation. The initiative, which includes county municipalities in the city of Orillia, has the municipalities paying into the group plan rather than each having their own insurance carrier. A staff report presented at a recent county council meeting says municipalities can expect to see similar savings next year. The Hillsdale Water Tower is good to go. There was a leak found in the base of a pipe back in March, and a temporary fix was made to keep the taps on. Springwater Township says permanent repairs have been completed and regular operations have resumed. Water use restrictions and outdoor fire bans have been lifted. A contract has been awarded to fix up seven bridges and culverts in the town of the Blue Mountains. Arnott Construction will be doing the work and expects to start the beginning of June and finish up at the end of September. Work will only be underway at one site at a time. Three of the projects will require full road closures. The others will have alternating single-lane restrictions. A hantavirus outbreak on a cruise ship in the Atlantic has killed three people. The rare disease is typically spread by contact with rodents or their urine or droppings. At least one other person is in hospital in South Africa. The Dutch-flagged ship left Argentina about 3 weeks ago for a cruise that included visits to Antarctica, the Falkland Islands, and other stops. Vladimir Putin is getting more worried about threats, both external and internal. The Kremlin has increased security around him, even installing surveillance systems in the homes of his staff. Putin is afraid Ukraine will blow him up with a drone, just as they've done to some of his military staff. But he's also worried that people in his own circle are plotting against him as the war with Ukraine bogs down and the Russian economy sputters. In sports, round two of the NHL playoffs continues tonight. The Hurricanes host the Philadelphia Flyers, and the Golden Knights take on the Anaheim Ducks. Major League Baseball play, the Blue Jays begin a three-game set against the Tampa Bay Rays. That's news in sports. The forecast is next.
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2: A mix of sun and cloud this afternoon, the chance of showers or thunderstorms, and temperatures around 22. A few clouds tonight, the chance of a shower or thunderstorms, a low near 8. Overcast tomorrow, the chance of showers and a high of 10. And for Wednesday, a sun cloud mix and a high near 11.
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True for the boys in the bright white sports car on Max 97.7, playing the big hits of the 70s, 80s, and 90s. The annual Met Gala is happening tonight in New York City, raising money for the Metropolitan Museum of Art Costume Institute. The theme this year is Costume Art, named after the museum's new exhibition, which features 400 outfits and objects spanning 5,000 years. On display. Now, the event itself has about 450 A-list guests who will be arriving and walking the red carpet in fashions that I never seem to understand, and I never seem to understand how they walk in them and move in them because they all look so uncomfortable. But it is a star-studded night. It is one of fashion's biggest nights of the year, and that is going to be going on. Now, the cost per ticket, I googled this, is about $75,000, which is insane because I could have used that type of money to buy a Range Rover.

0: Bon EM Rasputin on Max 97.7. Hello, good afternoon. It's Sarah Carmichael. Happy Monday. I hope you had a wonderful weekend, whatever that looked like for you. Maybe you were working. Maybe you were out exploring. Maybe you were helping out at the Mother of All Yard Sales. That was going on Saturday at the Curling Club. It was certainly a busy weekend. There was a lot happening, lots of events, and it's going to get busier and busier as the weather gets nicer. 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And if it meets the criteria, we'll add it to the events page. And perhaps even in a couple weeks when our cruiser gets started, our cruiser may just pop in and bring you some extra promotion. 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
2: A mix of sun and cloud this afternoon. The chance of showers or thunderstorms and temperatures around 22. A few clouds tonight. The chance of a shower or thunderstorms, a low near 8. Overcast tomorrow. The chance of showers and a high of 10. And for Wednesday, a sun cloud mix and a high near 11.
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It's Beck and Loser on Max 97.7, playing the big hits of the 70s, 80s, and 90s. Yesterday, the Smile Cookie campaign at Tim Hortons wrapped up. I am excited to find out how much money was raised during the week in support of our local charities. I tried my best to contribute. I made sure that I bought at least one Smile Cookie each day because I thought it's the least I can do. Right? It's an easy

0: Corey Hart, Never Surrender on Max 97.7. The name of the day at Grandma's Beach Treats in Wasaga Beach is Ida or Ika. Either I-K-A or I-D-A. If that is your name, you have until what time? Let's see, 9 o'clock, 8 o'clock to get into Grandma's Beach Treats and enjoy your free butter tart or ice cream cone. Again, Ida or Ika. 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And coming up this Sunday, it is their Mother's Maker's Market. 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
5: A mix of sun and cloud this afternoon. The chance of showers or thunderstorms and temperatures around 22. A few clouds tonight. The chance of a shower or thunderstorms, a low near 8. Overcast tomorrow. The chance of showers and a high of 10. And for Wednesday, a sun cloud mix and a high near 11.
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0: Hey, you like smiling, right? Here's a little something to put a smile on your face. 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
2: Yeah, I'm in perimenopause. Don't get scared. It's not the big one. It's just like menopause is like hot, cool little sister. You know what I mean? Like Perry. Like she like lives in Topanga Canyon and like raises bees, you know? She's like Perry. Like it's chill. Perimenopause, I guess it was invented 2 years ago. I don't know. Well, I think it started when I got it. Nobody ever told us anything about this, and then it just hits you, you know? So I'm in it. And you know it's a gnarly thing because we say that. We say we're in it. We say I'm in perimenopause. I'm in menopause. There's no other medical condition that we say that for. You don't say I'm in cancer, right? Right? You don't say I'm in syphilis, right? What do you say? You say I have. What do you say when you talk about it? The in really implies a sort of imminent danger. Do you know what I mean? Like, I'm in prison. I was in Vietnam. I'm in a Waffle House, you know? It's scary. It's like the Guantanamo of hormonal conditions. Every day is a new fresh hell, learning about a new symptom. Okay, itchy ears, blurry vision. And they let us drive. Isn't that crazy?
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0: Santana and Rob Thomas. It's Smooth on Max 97.7. I'm Sarah Carmichael. Last week, the Wasaga Beach Ministerial Food Bank was presented with almost $12,000 in checks and $10,000 in gift cards from the Wasaga Beach firefighters and the good people at Foodland, including staff and patrons. 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Of course, the staff and volunteers at the Ministerial Food Bank are so thankful for this massive donation. So kudos, shout out to everybody involved. And if you want to help out today and you have a pet, there's actually nail trimming going on until 5 o'clock at Global Pet Foods in Wasaga Beach for $10. You can drop in and 100% of the proceeds from that are going to be going to the food bank. More details on their Facebook page. 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
2: A mix of sun and cloud this afternoon. The chance of showers or thunderstorms and temperatures around 22. A few clouds tonight. The chance of a shower or thunderstorms, a low near 8. Overcast tomorrow. The chance of showers and a high of 10. And for Wednesday, a sun cloud mix and a high near 11.
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0: Friends, it's Queen on Max 97.7, playing the big hits of the 70s, 80s, and 90s. And this Friday at the Meaford Hall, there is a Queen tribute show. 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

0: car as you might think on Max 97.7. I'm Sarah. This weekend, it is the Love It Longer clothing swap happening at the Recplex in Wasaga Beach, Friday, Saturday, and Sunday. This is a conscious clothing swap and pre-loved fashion event. You are able to refresh your wardrobe and make a difference, as this is transforming pre-loved clothing into community impact. Every item purchased reduces waste, and 100% of the proceeds from the event will be going to the Wasaga Beach Figure Skating Club. So there's a few different things. There is a flat entry fee. Attendees can take home as many items as they like. You pay the fee to go in, you shop, you go out. And new this year, they're having an exclusive First Dibs Friday, and that features mocktails, music, and early access to check out the items. There's also on-site seamstresses that are going to be available for minor repairs and alterations, which is really cool. So if you want to get details, there is information at wasagabeach.com/loveitlonger. And if you want to drop off clothing items, they're looking for gently used clothing, outerwear, shoes, accessories. You can actually start dropping things off on Wednesday, noon to 7, Thursday, noon to 7, Friday, noon to 7 at the Recplex. Again, for all the details on the event and to figure out exactly how it works, go to wasagabeach.com/loveitlonger.
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6: A mix of sun and cloud this afternoon. The chance of showers or thunderstorms and temperatures around 22. A few clouds tonight. The chance of a shower or thunderstorms, a low near 8. Overcast tomorrow. The chance of showers and a high of 10. And for Wednesday, a sun cloud mix and a high near 11.
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springtime. 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

0: The B-52s and Love Shack on Max 97.7, playing the big hits of the 70s, 80s, and 90s. It's Sarah Carmichael. 56% of people in a survey said that their budget does not exist while they're on vacation. That's kind of like me when I go to the Rogers Center for a Blue Jays game. I don't even think twice about spending $18 on a beer or $22 on chicken fingers. I'm like, yep, tap, tap, tap, ring it up.
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A different game each day and a different opportunity to win an amazing prize from one of our sponsors like Georgian Bowl, Grandma's Beach Treats, Charlie's Diner, and Bella's Italian.

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0: is The Reflex on Max 97.7, playing the big hits of the 70s, 80s, and 90s. I'm Sarah Carmichael. A big thank you to all who are out Saturday for the Stainer and District Kinsmen Duck Race event at Centennial Park. I know there was live music and food and lots of fun. Congratulations to the school race winners, Miss Gregario's Grade 2s at St. Noel Chabonneau. The corporate race was won by Clearview Electric. And then for the main race, the winner, the number one duck was Hound from R. Walker. Number two, Danette. Number three was Dave Bates. Number four was Greg Challenger. Ryan Donner was fifth. And Everly McKee came in sixth in the main duck race. So congratulations to all the winners. And again, a big thank you to everybody that was there to enjoy the fun. If you ever want to know about other things that the Kinsmen have going on, or maybe you want to inquire about joining, you can check out their Facebook page or go to stainerkinsmen.ca.
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2: A mix of sun and cloud this afternoon. The chance of showers or thunderstorms and temperatures around 22. A few clouds tonight. The chance of a shower or thunderstorms, a low near 8. Overcast tomorrow. The chance of showers and a high of 10. And for Wednesday, a sun cloud mix and a high near 11.
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Sam Peters and Sweet City Woman on Max 97.7, playing the big hits of the 70s, 80s, and 90s. And speaking of sweet women, this weekend is Mother's Day. So consider yourself reminded that you need to put that into consideration and plan something. Maybe you already have. Maybe you're ahead of it. But if you haven't, you're going to want to call around and see about making a reservation for lunch or dinner and whatever the special woman in your life prefers. Whether it is your mother, if you're still fortunate enough to have them in your life, or perhaps it is your wife, mother of your children, maybe it's a grandmother, whatever the case. Just make sure to do something.

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0: Chic, Le Freak on Max 97.7. I'm Sarah. The Georgian Triangle Anglers Association Spring Trout Derby wrapped up on Saturday, their 45th annual. Congratulations to all who were able to reel in a decent fish and get themselves a prize. I caught absolutely zero fish. I caught nothing. I went out a couple of times and I was just washing lures, really. A big thank you, of course, to the volunteers, the organizers, the sponsors, people that made donations. And if you ever want to know about how to get involved more, you can check out the Georgian Triangle Anglers Association on Facebook and maybe even become a member.
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5: A mix of sun and cloud this afternoon. The chance of showers or thunderstorms and temperatures around 22. A few clouds tonight. The chance of a shower or thunderstorms, a low near 8. Overcast tomorrow. The chance of showers and a high of 10. And for Wednesday, a sun cloud mix and a high near 11.
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0: Heart and Heartless on Max 97.7, playing the big hits of the 70s, 80s, and 90s. It's Sarah Carmichael, to the surprise of no one. 20 years after the original, the sequel of The Devil Wears Prada made a splash in its first weekend in theaters. Now, the majority of people that saw it, according to a survey, were female. And of those surveyed, 74% said they would definitely recommend the movie to friends. Critics were a bit mixed, though, on the sequel, which does find Anne Hathaway's Andy Sachs working once more for Meryl Streep's Miranda Priestly at the fictional Runway magazine. But yes, it was number one, which again surprised no one. It brought in approximately $77 million in the U.S. and Canada, and brought in about another $156.6 million internationally after opening in 4,100 locations. Now, the movie apparently cost about $100 million to produce, so they've got a ways to go before they make all of that up. Michael was number two, which of course was the Lionsgate Michael Jackson biopic that made $54 million in its second weekend in North America and played in 3,955 theaters. Now nationwide total $423 million for that one. Number three was the Super Mario Galaxy movie. Number four, Project Hail Mary, and number five was Hokum with $6.4 million. So lots of options these days if you're headed to the theater. I hope you stick around. We got Rob coming in after 3 o'clock, and I'll be back tomorrow at noon. Take care and drive safe.
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No Rain, says Blind Melon on Max 97.7. The big hits of the 70s, 80s, and the 90s. Of course, No Rain today is absolutely fantastic. I don't want to jinx it, but it's, man, oh, man. I'm going to leave it at that because the rest of the week doesn't look quite as nice. It'll be good, though. I mean, there's no snow in the forecast, I think. Social media status of the day later on this hour. Tom Petty and the Rolling Stones are both in music news. We'll get to that later. Berlin is on the way. This is the one and only Neil Young, Cinnamon Girl, on Max 97.7.

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2: A mix of sun and cloud this afternoon. The chance of showers or thunderstorms and temperatures around 22. A few clouds tonight. The chance of a shower or thunderstorms, a low near 8. Overcast tomorrow. The chance of showers and a high of 10. And for Wednesday, a sun-cloud mix and a high near 11.
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Rafferty and Baker Street on Max 97.7. The big hits of the 70s, the 80s, and the 90s. Rob Matice along with you till 6 o'clock this evening. Still to come this hour, Tom Petty and the Rolling Stones. Should be Tom Petty and the Heartbreakers and the Rolling Stones. All three of them. They're in music news coming up, plus the social media status of the day is right around the corner as well. Here's Doug and the Slugs, making it work, Max 97.7.

0: taking a look at music news today, the Rolling Stones are teasing their new album again. They posted a 13-second video on Instagram that starts with a crumpled piece of paper that opens up magically to reveal their Lips logo. The paper then rips through the center to display a new version of the logo. Meanwhile, what is likely a new song plays in the background. The caption includes a stick-out-your-tongue emoji and a CD emoji. So stay tuned for the Rolling Stones, another album coming out. It was just, I guess it was 2 years ago now, their last one came out. Tom Petty and the Heartbreakers are also in music news. Fans who didn't get their hands on the Record Store Day release of Live at the Paradise Rock Club 1978 now have a second chance to own it, but you might want to move fast. The Boston concert recording will be released on pink and green split dye color vinyl and a limited edition of only 3,000 copies. So yeah, if you didn't catch the first little batch, you might not catch the second little batch either. The release is part of the celebration of Tom Petty and the Heartbreakers' 50th anniversary.
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6: A mix of sun and cloud this afternoon. The chance of showers or thunderstorms and temperatures around 22. A few clouds tonight. The chance of a shower or thunderstorms, a low near 8. Overcast tomorrow. The chance of showers and a high of 10. And for Wednesday, a sun cloud mix and a high near 11.
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1: So when the pharmacist says anything else today, apparently, I don't know, you got anything good back there? 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
2: Good afternoon. I'm Susan Meredith. More than 4 years after Elnaz Hadjtamiri was abducted in Wasaga Beach and believed murdered, the accused has made a plea deal. 38-year-old Mohamed Lilo pleaded guilty to conspiracy to kidnap Hadjtamiri, and for that, murder charges were dropped, and both sides in the matter have agreed to a proposed 4-year sentence. The victim was kidnapped on January 12, 2022. She had previously been the accused's girlfriend, but had broken up with him only to be stalked, followed, and assaulted, ultimately murdered. The war in the Mideast rages on despite a ceasefire. Both the U.S. and Iran fired shots at one another in the Strait of Hormuz today, all while the supposed ceasefire extension sits perilously in place. The U.S. military says it blew up 6 Iranian boats after Tehran launched multiple cruise missiles, drones, and small boats at American Navy ships and commercial vessels. That's according to U.S. Central Command. And the United Arab Emirates said it came under attack today by Iran for the first time since the ceasefire was put in place. The attacks appear to be in response to Donald Trump's latest efforts to reopen the strait, a critical waterway for global energy, by providing escort to stranded vessels. Trump has said 2 ships were successfully escorted out of the strait. Iran denies that. There are 4 Canadians on a cruise ship that has had a suspected hantavirus outbreak. 3 people have died and 3 others are seriously ill, 2 of which are crew and they're aboard the ship. The vessel is anchored off of Cape Verde off the coast of West Africa, waiting for permission from local authorities in Cape Verde to evacuate passengers and crew. The rare disease is typically spread by contact with rodents or their urine or droppings. The World Health Organization is working with officials to coordinate the evacuation of the 149 people aboard the ship. Ottawa has announced a $1 billion loan program to help the steel, aluminum, and copper businesses impacted by the Trump tariff war. The money will be distributed by the Business Development Bank of Canada and provide financing at favorable terms to help companies address immediate needs and adapt to future market conditions. In sports, round 2 of the NHL playoffs continue tonight. The Hurricanes host the Flyers and the Golden Knights take on the Anaheim Ducks. In the majors, the Toronto Blue Jays are on the road and begin a 3-game set against the Tampa Bay Rays. Game time is 6:40 p.m. That's news and sports. The forecast is next.
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0: 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Max 97.7 Weather.
2: Increasing cloudiness around midnight will bring a 40% chance of overnight showers. The low 8 degrees with some late evening wind gusting to 70 kilometers per hour. Tomorrow, clouds and a 60% chance of showers with a high of 10. For Wednesday, clearing with the high steady at 10 degrees.
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1: Well, I think I'm going to book a spot for this one. The Centennial United Church in Stayner is holding a trunk and table sale. It's happening not this Saturday, but next Saturday, the 16th of May, from 10 a.m. until 2 p.m. The event features multiple sellers offering a junk-in-the-trunk style, described as an unconventional yard sale, to start the summer off with a bang. Spots are open to sell junk out of your trunk. It's not necessarily junk. I mean, it could be some good stuff. I got some good stuff. You can put in my trunk and go. If you want to rent a spot, it's pretty easy to do. Simply go to the Centennial United Church Facebook page for all the details and how to get your spot booked. Again, that's happening on the 16th from 10 till 2.
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3: A mix of sun and cloud this afternoon. The chance of showers or thunderstorms and temperatures around 22. A few clouds tonight. The chance of a shower or thunderstorms, a low near 8. Overcast tomorrow. The chance of showers and a high of 10. And for Wednesday, a sun cloud mix and a high near 11.
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This could be the night. Loverboy on Max 97.7. The big hits of the 70s, 80s, and the 90s still to come this hour. Well, of course, Rob's Priest will get to that before 5. Plus the top 5 yearbook quotes. It is that time of year, you know, yearbook time and into school time. I had a whole bunch of quotes. I picked the best 5 I liked. We'll get to that later on this hour. This is Jon Bon Jovi, Blaze of Glory on Max 97.7.

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1: Remember back in high school when it was time to sign the yearbooks? You know, try to think of something witty and, you know, to stand the test of time, but I usually just end up with, you know, have a great summer. Here is the top five yearbook quotes I wish I'd thought of. Picture not available. Just randomly write that in there. Top five yearbook quotes I wish I'd thought of. Number four, I've had a great year. But it wasn't this one. Number three, best 6 years of my life. That's high school. Top five yearbook quotes I wish I'd thought of. Number two, if at first you don't succeed, transfer to Mr. Wilson's fifth period class. He'll give anyone a C. And the number one yearbook quote I wish I'd thought of, I'll totally explain this hairstyle at the reunion.
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7: A mix of sun and cloud this afternoon. The chance of showers or thunderstorms and temperatures around 22. A few clouds tonight. The chance of a shower or thunderstorms, a low near 8. Overcast tomorrow. The chance of showers and a high of 10. And for Wednesday, a sun-cloud mix and a high near 11.
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1: A man in South Africa took delivery of a $395,000 supercar. He then immediately smashed it into a tree. This perfectly explains why his wife would never let him hold her baby.
0: Rob's Briefs.
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3: Good afternoon, I'm Susan Meredith. More than 4 years after Elnaz Hadjitamiri was abducted in Wasauga Beach and believed murdered, the accused has made a plea deal. 38-year-old Mohamed Lilo pleaded guilty to conspiracy to kidnap Hadjitamiri, and for that, murder charges were dropped. Both sides in the matter have agreed to a proposed 4-year sentence. The victim was kidnapped on January 12, 2022. She had previously been the accused's girlfriend, but had broken up with him only to be stalked, followed, assaulted, and ultimately murdered. The war in the Mideast rages on despite a ceasefire. Both the U.S. and Iran fired shots at one another in the Strait of Hormuz today, all while the supposed ceasefire extension sits perilously in place. The U.S. military says it blew up 6 Iranian boats after Tehran launched multiple cruise missiles, drones, and small boats at American Navy ships and commercial vessels. That's according to the U.S. Central Command. There are 4 Canadians aboard a cruise ship that has a suspected hantavirus outbreak. 3 people have died and 3 others are seriously ill, 2 of which are crew aboard the ship. The vessel is anchored off of Cape Verde, off the coast of West Africa. It's waiting for permission from local authorities in Cape Verde to evacuate passengers and crew members. The rare disease is typically spread by contact with rodents or their urine or droppings. There are 149 people aboard the ship. Ontario is planning to give special constables on some transit systems the power to arrest people using drugs on transit. Fines of $10,000 and 6 months in jail could be the result for offenders. Solicitor General Michael Kersner says it's about making people feel safe on their commutes, as interactions with people using illegal drugs in enclosed spaces like buses, streetcars, subways, or trains can be frightening and dangerous. New legislation would aim to punish landlords also who know their tenants are making drugs. Locally, a traffic stop this past Friday in Collingwood led to multiple charges being laid against a 45-year-old Penetanguishene man. The suspect was pulled over in the area of Highway 26 and Waterfalls Lane around 11 p.m. His charges include possession of property obtained by crime, resist a peace officer, 3 counts of possession of drugs, and driving with liquor open and readily available. He was also a suspended driver. In sports, round 2 of the NHL playoffs continue tonight. The Hurricanes host the Flyers, and the Golden Knights take on the Anaheim Ducks. In the majors, the Toronto Blue Jays are on the road and begin a 3-game set against the Tampa Bay Rays. Game time is 6:40 p.m. That's news and sports. The forecast is next.
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3: Increasing cloudiness around midnight will bring a 40% chance of overnight showers. The low 8 degrees with some late evening wind gusting to 70 kilometers per hour. Tomorrow, clouds and a 60% chance of showers with a high of 10. For Wednesday, clearing with the high steady at 10 degrees.
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The B-52s in Rome on Max 97.7. The big hits of the 70s, 80s, and 90s. Rob Mattis along with you on this Monday afternoon. What a gorgeous day it has been. Yes, bring it on. I just wish there was more days like this in the forecast for this week. Alas, there is not. But we can try.

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1: After a couple of weeks of talking about this event, it's actually happening this weekend. 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
3: A mix of sun and cloud this afternoon. The chance of showers or thunderstorms and temperatures around 22. A few clouds tonight. The chance of a shower or thunderstorms, a low near 8. Overcast tomorrow. The chance of showers and a high of 10. And for Wednesday, a sun cloud mix and a high near 11.
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Elton John, Goodbye, Yellow Brick Road on Max 97.7, the big hits of the 70s, 80s, and 90s. Random trivia called What the Fact? Still to come this hour. Turn the lights on. It's right around the corner. First, we're going to Stay in the Dark with REM and Everybody Hurts on Max.

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1: Billy Joel and My Life. We had Big Sugar in that set as well. My name is Rob Matthys. It's time for random trivia. Dun dun dun. We call it What the Fact? A typical pair of tennis shoes will last about 805 kilometers of walking. That's about 500 miles. I don't really keep track. Maybe I should put a little speedometers maybe on your shoes. What the fact? A blind chameleon can still adjust its colors to its environment. How does that work? What the fact? Twins are more common now than ever before. And lastly, what the fact? Elephants are the only mammals that can't jump. Except me.
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7: A mix of sun and cloud this afternoon. The chance of showers or thunderstorms and temperatures around 22. A few clouds tonight. The chance of a shower or thunderstorms, a low near 8. Overcast tomorrow. The chance of showers and a high of 10. And for Wednesday, a sun cloud mix and a high near 11.
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0: Hey My My, or My My Hey Hey, depending on how you look at it. There's Neil Young on Max 97.7, the big hits of the 70s, 80s, and the 90s. My name is Rob Matice, and I am just about out of here. Yes, we have announcers here all day long, even until 9 o'clock tonight. Rock and Rod takes over after Susan's last look at the news and weather at 6 o'clock. I'm back tomorrow afternoon at 3. Have a great night, behave yourselves, and remember, do not go where the path may lead. Go instead where there's no path. But don't forget to leave a trail.
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1: Good afternoon, I'm Susan Meredith. More than 4 years after Elnaz Hadj Tamiri was abducted in Wasauga Beach and believed murdered, the accused has made a plea deal. 38-year-old Mohamed Lilo pleaded guilty to conspiracy to kidnap Hadj Tamiri, and for that, murder charges were dropped, and both sides in the matter have agreed to a proposed 4-year sentence. The victim was kidnapped on January 12, 2022. She had previously been the accused's girlfriend, but had broken up with him only to be stalked, followed, and assaulted, ultimately murdered. The war in the Mideast rages on despite a ceasefire. Both the U.S. and Iran fired shots at one another in the Strait of Hormuz today, all while the supposed ceasefire extension sits perilously in place. The U.S. military says it blew up 6 Iranian boats after Tehran launched multiple cruise missiles, drones, and small boats at American Navy ships and commercial vessels. That's according to U.S. Central Command. And the United Arab Emirates said it came under attack today by Iran for the first time since the ceasefire was put in place. The attacks appear to be in response to Donald Trump's latest efforts to reopen the Strait, a critical waterway for global energy, by providing escort to stranded vessels. Trump has said 2 ships were successfully escorted out of the Strait. Iran denies that. There are 4 Canadians on a cruise ship that has had a suspected hantavirus outbreak. 3 people have died and 3 others are seriously ill, 2 of which are crew and they're aboard the ship. The vessel is anchored off of Cape Verde off the coast of West Africa, waiting for permission from local authorities in Cape Verde to evacuate passengers and crew. The rare disease is typically spread by contact with rodents or their urine or droppings. The World Health Organization is working with officials to coordinate the evacuation of the 149 people aboard the ship. Ottawa has announced a $1 billion loan program to help the steel, aluminum, and copper businesses impacted by the Trump tariff war. The money will be distributed by the Business Development Bank of Canada and provide financing at favorable terms to help companies address immediate needs and adapt to future market conditions. In sports, round 2 of the NHL playoffs continue tonight. The Hurricanes host the Flyers and the Golden Knights take on the Anaheim Ducks. In the majors, the Toronto Blue Jays are on the road and begin a 3-game set against the Tampa Bay Rays. Game time is 6:40 p.m. That's news and sports. The forecast is next.
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1: Increasing cloudiness around midnight will bring a 40% chance of overnight showers. The low 8 degrees with some late evening wind gusting to 70 kilometers per hour. Tomorrow, clouds and a 60% chance of showers with a high of 10. For Wednesday, clearing with the high steady at 10 degrees.
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97.7. There goes Brian Adams going out for a run. 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

0: 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Max 97.7, you too. Very mysterious. Wang Chung having fun back there, too. Me, too. Hey, it's Rock and Ride. Welcome to your Monday. Not a bad day. I hope you enjoyed it. Get out there and enjoy the nice weather. It's going to go back to the cold and soggy stuff for the rest of the week. I know. Forecast and Grand Funk Railroad coming up. Now, a new survey just came out. You did some data. The average date now can cost almost $200. 200. That's not a date. That's like a car payment with appetizers. And amongst half of the singles out there saying that, well, tell you what, I'm good. We can just stay home and see what's in the fridge. Dateflation, they're calling it. It's a real thing. Apparently, love comes with a receipt. But there's a thing. A great date doesn't have to cost you a couple $100. Sometimes the best ones cost next to nothing. Come with better stories, too. Like, simply just grabbing a coffee and going for a walk. Simple. Easy. If the date's kind of awkward, hey, well, you just keep on walking. All right. Maybe a DIY taste test. Like chocolates and chips and whatever you got there. Just a bunch of snacks. Snacks are good. A sunset picnic with the nicer weather. It's classic. It's cheap. If nothing else, you've got a good view to look at in case the conversation stalls out. Here's a fun thing. I've saw this before. Go on a thrift store date. Set yourself like a $10 or $20 budget and find the most ridiculous thing for each other. You get a giggle out of it. Get some good pictures, too. Game night at home is always good. Cooking meals together, you know, and it doesn't matter. As long as you have a connection. Who cares about the budget, right? Because at the end of the day, it's not how much you spend. It's about, you know, laughing, smiling, clicking, but not clicking on your phone.
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2: Increasing cloudiness around midnight will bring a 40% chance of overnight showers. The low 8 degrees with some late evening wind gusting to 70 kilometers per hour. Tomorrow clouds and a 60% chance of showers with a high of 10. For Wednesday, clearing with the high steady at 10 degrees.
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should I see the Ghost Frozen Ghost? So adding things to my cart and then closing the app. That's my new hobby now. Ooh, I like that. Okay, let's close it up. Hold the line. Toto on Max.

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0: 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MJ, rocking with you. Have you gotten to see the new Michael biopic? Not bad. Not bad. Nothing really new, but it's pretty good. A lot of good dancing. And the actor, Jafar, which is actually Michael's nephew, Jermaine's son, I think it is, does a really good job with the... looks a lot like Michael. And the dance steps and the music, singing, all that stuff. It's pretty good. Check it out if you're a fan of Michael Jackson. Hey, it's Rod West. Let's see. Coming up, music from Gowan. The Northern Pike's on the way, too. Let's read a story about this pizza delivery guy. Arrested after allegedly hitting the customer with his car because he wouldn't tip. Wow, really? Well, I can see the frustration, but now if you order online, there are tipping options, you know. You can do like the 10, 15, 20% or vehicular manslaughter. In fairness, you know, if you order from Domino's, you're probably broke like me.
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6: Increasing cloudiness around midnight will bring a 40% chance of overnight showers. The low 8 degrees with some late evening wind gusting to 70 kilometers per hour. Tomorrow, clouds and a 60% chance of showers with a high of 10. For Wednesday, clearing with the high steady at 10 degrees.
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0: 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That's where I stopped. I haven't come back yet. Hall & Oates coming up after the break, and get ready for it. Stainer, yes, the music, Market and Park, it finally is coming back with the nicer weather back to the Station Park. 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Come on out and check it out. Music, Market, and Park It. 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

0: Wake me up before you go, would you? There goes Wham, Max 97.7. It's Rockin' Rod. I got the Guess Who. Tone Loken as well. Thank you. Coming up after the break. Low effort family. Have you heard this term? Ever feel like you're doing all the work for your family? Well, yeah, that's the term. It's called a low-effort family. And no, it's not the kind with, you know, big blows, dramatic arguments and all that. It's sort of a quiet thing. There's usually that one person doing all the emotional heavy lifting, you know, remembering birthdays and, hey, how's everybody doing, texts and organizing holidays, while the rest of the family just drift away. Meanwhile, yeah, everybody else, well, they're just doing their thing. It's like background characters in your life movie. It's not that you don't care, it's just they've never had to try. Because somebody has always been holding it together. Sounds noble. Until you realize you're basically become the unpaid CEO of your family incorporated, right? Yeah, no benefits, no vacation. Somehow you still are in charge of the group. I know, I've been there a few times. So if you're always the one reaching out, making plans, checking in, maybe, hey, just take a day off. Take your foot off the gas pedal. Even CEOs deserve a day off. Hopefully somebody will step up. And nobody notices, well, at least you save a couple bucks on birthday cards.
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2: Increasing cloudiness around midnight will bring a 40% chance of overnight showers. The low 8 degrees with some late evening wind gusting to 70 kilometers per hour. Tomorrow clouds and a 60% chance of showers with a high of 10. For Wednesday, clearing with the high steady at 10 degrees.
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3: Let's do it.

There goes, I guess who? These eyes? 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Well, they're bloodshot. And the older you get, the more you realize that your parents were probably winging it all the time and hoping for the best. That's what I'm doing, pretty much. 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

0: 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Hey, it's Rock and Ride. Dan Harbin with Dance and Track coming up. I feel for teachers. It's not like the old days, you know, a kid got out of hand, you know, smack him on the back of the hand with a ruler. Remember that? I had that growing up. I don't know. I think teachers should be paid a little bit more, obviously, and they should be allowed to, you know, give a kid a smack in the butt once a year. Reading a story here about a high school math teacher. Also, he was the wrestling coach. Now, under an investigation, apparently he slapped a student who wouldn't stop doing it.
1: 6-7, 6-7, 6-7
0: during a practice, right? So he walked around, give him a smack inside the head. Knock it off. I know it's considered simple assault now, but be careful, teachers. I know you want to do more, but you might get 6-7 months in prison for doing that. Come here, kid.
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8: Increasing cloudiness around midnight will bring a 40% chance of overnight showers. The low 8 degrees with some late evening wind gusting to 70 kilometers per hour. Tomorrow clouds and a 60% chance of showers with a high of 10. For Wednesday, clearing with the high steady at 10 degrees.
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0: Like me, my slag guitar, Debbie Woodcock, to the Big Cat, Max 97.7. Tragical Hip on deck, ready to kick off another long set coming up this weekend. Need some ideas to get something for Mother's Day? Well, they got the May Market happening at the Wasaga Stars Arena this Saturday.
1: Is that the 9th?
0: Yeah, this Saturday's the 9th. Just in time for Mother's Day. Swing by from 10 to 4. Over 30 amazing vendors will be there. So I'm sure there's something you can get your mom. It's free. Come on in. So bring your friends and family. Come out and make a day of it. Yeah, the May Market at the Wasaga Stars Arena. Saturday from 10 to 4.
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